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0: 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Charles 514-2845-8282. 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

one. This will be a new one.

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It must not have hit phase. It's closed yet. It's 413. 415.

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was a dog that was running

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Dogs running at large near 5th Street and Herbert Street. Caller advises it's going to be two large beige dogs.

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